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9: Phil!
8: We're getting to it.
9: Yeah.
8: We're spending so much time catching up, we forgot we had to do some ads here.
9: Yeah, for sure.
8: What's going on?
9: Mitchell says he's sorry, by the way, that he didn't make it up this winter, but, you know, you kept waiting for a break in the weather.
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8: Yeah, you would have done it.
9: Well, maybe not if the roads are closed. You still got to be smart about it all.
8: Yeah.
9: But the roads aren't closed going to Conway now, finally.
8: Yeah.
9: Yeah, baby. So, and May is better sleep month.
8: Is it now?
9: Yes.
8: I could use better sleep.
9: Those guys, I don't know who makes that stuff up, but they're not the boss of us. But we're still going to have a sale.
8: An Ambien salesman somewhere. 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
9: 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If you have a good bed, maybe you don't need it.
8: Maybe you don't.
9: So 11% off.
8: Yeah.
9: Chip off the old block there off of all mattresses for the month of May. 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
12: 101.7 weather. Environment Canada still has a yellow frost advisory in effect for much of Midwestern Ontario. Tonight, a chance of rain showers or flurries, a low dropping to -1. Tomorrow, a chance of rain showers or flurries, highs hitting 15. Tomorrow night, a chance of lingering showers, a low of +4. On Saturday, a chance of showers, a high of 15.

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3: kindly opens up her Hinge account so we can dissect the worst opening lines guys toss her way. But what about the other end of it? I've got opening lines that experts say are the best. The best. Inside this hour.
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0: Thursday already. Woo! May 7th. It's going by fast. Summer's almost here.
1: Yeah, I feel it.
0: Ruby was telling me she's stressed out, and I said, do a little breathing. Breathe in, breathe out, 3 rounds of 10, because she's being drained by other people's problems. I said, just...
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0: Just do, listen to something like this.
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3: You know who's doing this now? Lil Jon.
0: Oh, yeah.
3: This meditation, well, like yoga.
4: No way Ryan's listening to that.
2: Let's take a moment to be still and transmute.
1: Yeah.
0: Yeah, I'm doing this all the time.
1: I can see you doing that,
4: no
1: actually.
4: No chance. Oh, yeah. For more than 2 minutes.
1: And then
0: this is like a 14-minute program.
1: Yeah, that's what gets him through his day.
0: That's what gets me through my day. Do you know how hard it is to work with you guys sometimes? Like
1: yeah.
0: The challenges?
1: For
0: the
1: sure.
0: Patience,
1: a lot of energy.
0: I have to tell you. Should I just tell you now? Mark, you want me to should I say it now? Go for it.
4: No, later.
0: It's a bit...
5: I think later.
4: Yeah, later.
0: Later.
4: Yeah.
0: Later. I will tell you about the disaster that was my prep for my colonoscopy, which I couldn't go do because of the prep disaster.
4: Of course you messed this up somehow.
0: I overprepped.
4: Oh, no.
0: I didn't know you could overprep.
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0: So we hear the awful opening lines that Michaela's guys, they sent her the most priceless pickup lines, and they think that these pickup lines are going to hook her in.
1: Right, but it's such a gift for us.
0: We found some good opening lines for dating apps.
1: We'll be the judge of that.
0: Coming up next.

0: What is your dating app online line? Like the pickup line, right? Everybody who's smart, who studies this, says these are genuine pickup conversations. Are you ready, Michaela?
1: I am so ready.
0: So they say if a dude throws this out, it's like hookable. Like it's good. Mm-hmm. So first, what was the last show you binged?
2: Excellent question.
3: I do enjoy that.
0: What was that? What was it?
3: Oh, for me? Running Point.
0: Tanya?
4: Mine's Barbecue Brawl.
0: Barbecue Brawl.
3: Gonna attract different men with that show.
2: You learned so much.
0: Yeah, I was gonna say, thank God you're taken. And were you on The Bachelor? Because I think I remember you. That's a pickup line.
3: Wait, no, it's not.
4: That's a horrible pickup
3: line.
4: That
3: is cheese.com.
0: They say it works. Were you on The Bachelor? I think I remember you.
3: Ew.
0: So
2: I like it, actually.
3: No.
0: I think the binge show question is a pretty good one.
3: I love it in general. Just like it's an icebreaker, even around friends.
0: All right. Openers that feel personal, fun, and easy to respond to are the ones that get good answers. So try it. Today's quote, ready?
3: Yes.
0: Everything in life is a win if your goal is to experience.
3: Nice.
0: Right? Just
3: yeah.
0: Experience it. You might not like it, but try it.
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11: Environment Canada still has a yellow frost advisory in effect for much of Midwestern Ontario. Tonight, a chance of rain showers or flurries, a low dropping to -1. Tomorrow, a chance of rain showers or flurries, highs hitting 15. Tomorrow night, a chance of lingering showers, a low of +4. On Saturday, a chance of showers, a high of 15.

out of the incredible, inventive, and wild outfits at the Met Gala, I only spotted one that didn't involve footwear. Doechii. She was bold in the look involving exposed toes and skin, and who's now expressing why wearing that look and no shoes actually grounded her. Search Doechii on air with Ryan.com.

0: before you go, there's something I want you to have.
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0: Yeah, yes it is.
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0: Well, baby, I went down and got it for you.
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2: 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That's what Alexis is on the line calling about. Got to chime in on that. Coming up.
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